just got to find some time and space to be with you. Tasty aroma all upon you. G is the word, free is the bird. Swooping down, snooping town, blasting off in the clouds.

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2: 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If you don't like your job, quit. If you don't have enough time, stop watching TV.

Авторадио. Авторадио. If you don't like something, change it. If you don't like your job, quit. If you don't have enough time, stop watching TV.

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1: If you don't like something, change it. If you don't like your job, quit. If you don't have enough time, stop watching TV.

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If you don't like your job, quit. If you don't have enough time, stop watching TV.

0: 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We understand, love, and accept without condition. We stand together, united as one heart, one soul, one voice, one family. 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

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Say something you got to say. 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

Αυτοράδιο. If you don't like something, change it. If you don't like your job, quit. If you don't have enough time, stop watching TV.